0: small team, human skin, and spiders. He first spoke in this impossible voice that I could only compare to an MRI machine. Then the phone would translate it. At first, it wouldn't register. Then I could tell what it said. The black box eternal. You love the silence he brings.
1: I discovered the awful truth.

0: Pizza.
1: 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Some men you just can't reach. So you get what we had here last week, which is the way he wants it. Well, he gets it.

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There'll come a time, don't forget it, there'll come a time you'll regret it. Someday when you grow lonely, your heart will break like mine. You'll want me only after you're gone, after you're gone away.

0: Caesar.
1: What we've got here is failure to communicate. Some men you just can't reach. So you get what we had here last week, which is the way he wants it. Well, he gets it. I don't.

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I'm a social disease. 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Leave you on your knees.

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There's no denying you feel blue, you feel sad, you miss the dearest pal you ever, ever, ever had. There'll come a time, don't forget it.

0: How about getting on that horse? Thanks a lot. Wow. New York, just like I pictured it. Skyscrapers and everything.
1: Hey, brother. Hey, come here, Slick. Hey, huh? you look hip, man. Hey, you want to make yourself $5, man?
0: Yeah, brother.
1: Hey, look here, run this car speed for me right quick, okay? Run this car speed for me.
0: Hey. What? Huh? I don't know. What? I'm just going across the street.
2: Shut your mouth.
0: Pause, no. What I do?
3: Turn around, put your hands behind your back. Let's go.
4: A jury of your peers having found you guilty. 10 years.
0: What? Come on, get in that cell, nigga. God, Lord.